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1: Hey, it's Morgan Wallen.
2: This is Tate McRae. It's what I want, it's what I want. It's what I want,
3: it's what I want. That's what I want. Super Hits.